0: I do think us millennials, we do have a problem. We use LOL way too much. I was sending an email to my boss or responding to an email, and it was just about something that went wrong that wasn't supposed to. And after that, I was like typing in the email LOL, and I was like, wait a minute. First, this is my boss, and then secondly, I'm like, should I be saying LOL here?
1: Tyler, we use it like a comma. We use it actually like a seasoning. Just sprinkle, sprinkle here, sprinkle, sprinkle here. It softens things. It makes it so that it's not so serious, and I use it in emails all the time.
0: Well, I have to do that with my fiance. I like saying that. I'm going to be saying fiance every like 10 times a show now, Jade.
1: I honestly live for it.
0: But I do that on purpose. Otherwise, she'll misread the text and be like, oh, that was a serious conversation? No, LOL.
1: Exactly. It helps so that somebody doesn't misinterpret it.
0: Gen Z is asking millennials to stop ending every text with LOL, and there are some alternatives that we can use.
1: Well, this is what I need because I'm like, I don't know what to replace it with.
0: More just kind of abbreviations, really. Like LAL, laughed a little.
1: What? Today, years old, Tyler.
0: LIMH, laughed inside my head.
1: These are a little complicated.
0: Yeah, SC, sensible chuckle.
1: Sensible chuckle is taking me out. Be so serious right now.
0: There's also ACOOMN, that's air came out of my nose.
1: Air came out of my nose. I have questions.
0: LUT, let's unpack that.
1: Tyler, I need you to make me a guide.
0: Yes, I need a guide as well. And then we'll end on this one. IST, I'm screenshotting this.
1: This is a whole new language. I mean, they're adding hieroglyphics to the lore, and we need this printed out and posted.
0: Yes, I agree. LOL.
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0: love the people that go all out for the holidays, especially Halloween decor. Like, I live for the influencer girlies on TikTok and IG Reels, but it just seems like a lot of work. Like, I haven't been to a pumpkin patch in so long that I'm like, I just get the little plug-in, you know, jack-o'-lantern with the cutout, pre-cutout, because I'm like, how are they putting these pumpkins out so early? Like, are they going to last until the 31st?
1: Yeah, so I did some research because I was intrigued. It's not too early to pick out your Halloween pumpkin now. It kind of depends on how healthy the pumpkin was when it was picked and if diseases were controlled in the field. But the pumpkin can last 8 to 12 weeks. However, when you carve them into jack-o'-lanterns, they don't stick around as long. They can last 5 to 10 days.
0: Okay, yeah, that can get a little, turn into a little moldy situation fast, but longer than I thought.
1: Yeah, so you can at least purchase the pumpkins and put them on your porch or the back patio, and then, you know, when we get deep into spooky season, then you can carve

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2: The world today is so crazy because there truly is an audience for everyone. But have you ever come across somebody's TikTok or Instagram and you're like, who the is this person? They have millions of followers and you're just like, never heard their name ever.
3: Isn't that slightly the point of TikTok and the internet is to find out people that we haven't found out before?
2: Well, you're right. You're right. And that's exactly why I had to dive down the rabbit hole and find out who the heck is Malcolm Todd. He already has over a million followers. He's got this dope new song that we've been playing at night called Earrings. Well, it's starting to make sense. This is Audrey Hobart's brother and their dad works in the film industry. So I guess storytelling is in their DNA.
3: They're definitely a talented family for sure, because I really like this song. This is one of my new favorite songs.
2: Nothing wrong with being wanted. It's Audrey Hobart with Sumi on Nightly with Jaden Tyler.

0: All right, Jade, hear me out. It might sound a little crazy, but it came from a doctor, Brian Wensink, PhD. He said, when you go out to dinner, be aware of your waiter's weight. If your waiter is overweight, you're more likely to overindulge.
1: I've never even thought about this, Ty.
0: Well, like I said, it came from a doctor, so you know it's slightly true. They said, in a study, at 60 full-service restaurants, diners ordered more food, especially dessert and alcohol, when the waiter was heavier than a thinner waiter.
1: If I were to make any assumptions, I'd be like, I need all the good recommendations from this person. They know what's hidden on this menu. So I could see it. But that's kind of effed up.
0: See, that's why they kind of say in this article, it's likely that the presence of a heavy person made the dinners feel as they had permission to indulge in more food.
1: I ain't gonna lie. That's a funny little take, because it's like, you won't judge me for being a little gluttonous tonight, but this is crazy. I'm never going to look at my waiters the same way again.
2: Nightly with Jade and Tyler.
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5: Hey, it's Ariana Grande with your evening vibe, Nightly with Jade and Tyler. And you're hearing my new song here first.

0: The nights are getting to feel a little bit longer as the sun is going down earlier, but I'm kind of here for it. And this is like the perfect soundtrack to send us in because it just feels so cozy. It actually feels super fall. And I honestly think I'm going to start talking like Ella in this hour. So Tyler, forgive me if you start noticing a little shift in my accent.
1: You know, it's actually not bad. And I lived in Houston for 7 years, so maybe I can do a little accent.
0: They're going to think we're bumpkins as hell by the end of tonight.
1: Yes, but the main point of this conversation is to let you know that you got about 10 minutes to get yourself ready. Get a national keyword to enter in at nightlywithjadentyler.com to go see Ella Langley perform this song live at the iconic Red Rocks. And that national keyword is coming up next. Just

0: This is Ella Langley.
1: One of the most iconic music venues to see a show. It should be a bucket list for every music fan. I'm talking about Red Rocks. I got a chance. I was lucky enough to see John Mayer there. I also saw Superbad the movie. And trust me, you're going to get a workout in. I mean, there's no escalators. There's no elevators. It is walking in nature and walking up the iconic Red Rocks.
2: Just from pictures alone, I'm like, it is so beautiful. And I'm dying for the day that we hop onto our Instagram at Nightly with Jade and Tyler and we see the tagged post from the winner of the person that is going to be lucky enough to score the trip with their best friend. You've got to be 21 or up to enter. We are going to be sending you out to Colorado in like, what, a week or two?
1: That's right. 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

0: I recently saw this clip of Miley Cyrus saying, like, I've been doing this for 20 years. And I was just like, oh, my God, it's already been that long. We have literally grown up with this girl.
1: Yeah, from the Hannah Montana days all to, well, she's now in a new era. She's going just by Miley, kind of like Prince. She's iconic. And a fun fact, I mean, it's not really a fun fact, but she says she doesn't, you never see Miley on tour, and you won't, because she says it affects her mental health so much that she won't enjoy touring. So that's why she's just doing a couple of these at the Hollywood Bowl next month and kind of just special shows.
0: That's right. I did see it. That was what the conversation was about. She was like, I want to be able to hop in my car, drive like a normal person to the venue, get there in 8 minutes, and then rock out to be able to go home and sleep in my own bed. And it's like, hey, when you got it like that, you got it like that. Because she was like, at first there was a little bit of pushback. People were like, let's take it everywhere. Let's do what we got to do for the business. But she was like, as soon as I saw that it worked when we put those tickets up online for the Hollywood Bowl and it sold out completely, I knew that I didn't have to change it up. So, hey, when you're at that level, you can do what you want.

0: You know, we talk a lot about dating and dating advice on the show. It's Nightly with Jade and Tyler, and I got a feel for the single people out there because it ain't getting any easier, and it won't get any easier being single in this dating lifestyle as we are in right now.
1: Seriously, I really do. My heart really does go out to them because, obviously, with social media and AI swiping, Jesus Christ, it's hard to find your person.
0: Well, a new survey is backing that finding true love may be harder to believe in. 41% of single people are confident that they will never find the one.
1: I hate that. That's too big of a number. You gotta have hope. Sometimes when you're not looking for it, it finds you, you know?
0: One of my bosses in my career said hope is a dangerous thing.
1: Well, maybe this will make you feel a little better. We got Stella Lefty, and she turned her crush into her man. This is Boston on Nightly with Jade and Tyler. On a

0: I might have felt different if I was single. It's Nightly with Jaden Tyler. But now that I'm booed up, I got a fiance. Let me tell you one thing that I find overrated.
1: Uh-oh.
0: It's the whole YOLO, you only live once. Like, people going out and, like, doing things, going to concerts or events and only getting, like, 2-3 hours of sleep. Overrated living your best life, let me tell you.
1: It is exhausting. Like, oh, Tyler, I'm right there with you. I'm a person that, like, fiends to cuddle up at night with the dogs, binge watch a good show, have a good comfort meal, especially right now. Like, crank up the crock pot and put something good in it, because it is exhausting to be out there. People that I see sometimes, like Alex Earl, one of the biggest influencers in the literal world, her life just looks freaking tiring.
0: They asked the question, what's something that sounds amazing in theory but becomes exhausting, like you said, like Alex Earl's lifestyle? So once you actually live it, it's kind of very overrated.
1: Yeah, I have to agree. Like, it is fun to be able to experience all those things, but honestly, I haven't had that gas in me since I was about 28. When I hit 29 and I was on that climb up to 30, boy, oh boy, did I feel it. I felt like I hit a brick wall, and I can't work that way anymore. I can't do
0: it. Here's some of the best answers. Business travel. Everyone thinks it's amazing. No one realizes the long hours, the traveling, the crappy meals, and the bland hotels.
1: That's funny, because I see these girls do like stuff on TikTok talking about that, and they're like, oh great, instead of doing our normal 9 to 5, we're like here hanging out 6 a.m. to midnight, going out to have cocktails after work and all that. Like, yeah, it's even more work.
0: Sorry to our friends in Florida. I did live in Tampa for 5 years, so living in Florida is overrated. They say I'm much happier visiting a few times per year because the summers are just so rough.
1: You know what? I get that. I would love to live there in theory until you think about those tsunamis and hurricanes. I'm like, I don't know.
0: And the last one, owning a boat. Things constantly go wrong. They break. You got to pay for the gas. You got to haul the boat in and out of water, and it's thousands of dollars to get fixed. You know what a flex is? Having a good friend that has a boat.
1: That part.
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0: All right, we're at the point of the night where it's Jade's favorite time, snack time.
1: Always cheeses on deck, you know.
0: So get your favorite snacks because there is some tea here. A Reddit poster says she is married but falling for an online male best friend. Hear me out. She has never met this person. She has never met this man in person.
1: Oh my God, Tyler. I feel so bad for her husband, and she's clearly gotten to a point where the obsession is real because she's talking about it online. But I have to remind people, you know that little quote when people are like, a crush is just a lack of information? Girl, whoever this man is, or woman, you've got to understand that you don't know them. They look good online because you don't know all the hardships that they got going on behind the scenes. But let me hear you out. Tell us more.
0: Yeah, she says he makes her laugh and that she doesn't have to walk on eggshells with him. And she's even considering leaving her husband and moving states.
1: Oh my God, Tyler. I hope they've like gotten on video camera, like done a video call, because what if he's not even freaking real? What if he's an AI bot man?
0: Yeah, my first thought is like MTV Catfish, just strictly going to where this person is made up. But a lot of people are stating in this, she's already cheated. She already had an emotional affair, and she may be in love with a fantasy rather than a real person. So she's a lot, the internet's saying she's already kind of committed adultery.
1: Yikes. I hate to say it's true, but the fact that she's even considering divorce, like, ooh, sis, you're thinking about changing your whole life, moving out of your home. It may not be all it's cracked up to be, and all I can think is this is probably not going to end well. You're probably going to be underwhelmed. But if she's at that point, Tyler, maybe she just needs a little attention. It looks like it's past the point of being able to be something that could be fixed, but it just screams messy, and I think she's going to be disappointed by the outcome.
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0: parents, and I have to know if I'm the only person that thinks this way. The dog bowls, I'll wash them by hand, but I'm already scared to like use the same brushes and things that I use for the other dishes. But I just have like this phobia of putting the dog bowls into the dishwasher because I'm like, I don't want those germs to spread onto the dishes. Even though they're being sanitized, it still messes with my brain. Like, what do you do with your dog?
1: Can I be honest with you?
0: Yeah.
1: I just buy new dog bowls. I don't even wash them. If they're dirty, I'm not washing them. I just get brand new ones.
0: I'm crying.
1: But speaking about washing things inside your house, it is, it might be a little naughty time. So I read this and then it's in the New York Times. They say, you know, you can wash your adult toys in the dishwasher, kind of depending on the material that it's made out of. But all you need to do is you place them on the top rack of the dishwasher after surface cleaning them. Run the dishwasher on sanitize cycle without soap, which is too harsh to be used on those toys. And keep in mind that experts don't recommend this method if you share the dishwasher with other people in the house.
0: That was my first thought. Like, so many Sundays, my mom will come over and she's going to be like, baby, let me help you unload them dishes. What is this vibrating in here? I'm sorry, Mom. I don't know if I'm going to do this to you, but I know that we probably have influenced a couple people thinking about that on the way home.

0: 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I live by the beat. Ooh, yeah.
1: New hit music.
0: Jaden Tyler with the freshest tracks.
2: It's Nightly with Jaden Tyler, and you know we love to put you onto new vibes, things that should be on your radar, people, artists that should be on your radar, and the beaches, edge of the earth. This is so different from the rest.
3: That's right. They're a Canadian band, an all-girl Canadian rock band, and I like this. This is giving me like a late night vibe, you know?
2: Definitely. Turn this up.

0: It is Nightly with Jade and Tyler. And Jade, what do you think the number one reason is for men cheating?
1: Ooh, I hate to even feed into this stereotype. To me, it's got to be one of two things. Either like a lack of attention, you've got somebody that's treating you cold and you're looking for a little more affection. And maybe you're getting that from somewhere else, or you're not getting enough action in the bedroom and you're getting pissed off.
0: That's right, because MSNBC had a special called Lust, Love, and Loyalty. It was a survey. Why do men cheat? 44%. The number one answer was sex.
1: God, Tyler, I hate that these stereotypes have facts to back them up. It's terrible. It's terrible.
0: And why do you think the number one reason women cheat?
1: Ooh, maybe it's the first one. Maybe they feel like they're being a little overseen. And sometimes men, they can kind of gauge that and be like, oh, I'm going to get right into her brain. Terrible.
0: Emotional attention, the number one answer at 40%, why women cheat.
1: We are wired so differently, truly. It's scary.
0: And what you want to talk about scary is in the survey, it said, is cheating ever okay? And the answer obviously was no, never at 71%. How come that was not 100%?
1: You know, T, it's crazy because I know like the world can be full of temptations and life can change. You can go through different things. But to me, it's like if you've ever been on the receiving end of being cheated on, it can literally change your hardwiring. So if you've been through it, why would you want to put somebody through that? You know what I mean? Like we really change after you heal from, it takes years to heal from cheating. My last ex-boyfriend literally cheated on me. I didn't find out till later, but a couple months after we'd broken up, he announced a freaking pregnancy and dropped an ultrasound on the timeline. I had people from my own family, extended family, like congratulations, thinking that I was pregnant. It wasn't me. And it took years to recover from that. And I'm like, I would never want to put somebody through that. You know, when the girls are always online, like, why didn't he just break up with her? I don't know, T.
0: It is rough out there.
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0: My fiance. Look, see how I can say fiance now? No more girlfriend. Isn't that kind of fun?
1: It's so fancy.
0: I feel fancy. I love that my fiance isn't one of the iced coffee drinkers, because whenever I see somebody with an iced coffee, I'm immediately annoyed with them swirling it around, shaking it. It's so annoying.
1: Tyler, just drag me for filth to my face. Look, it's a thing. I know. We shake it. It's cutesy. It's like those kids that used to see walk in late to class and you're like, why do you have a McDonald's cup? You definitely went through the drive-thru. You're doing the most. I get it. But if you don't shake them, they get all watery on the top from the ice.
0: Well, now a job recruiter on TikTok posted a warning to Gen Z this week saying, stop bringing iced coffee to interviews as it's perceived as disrespectful to potential employers.
1: This is one of the funniest takes. I actually have been seeing this on TikTok and I'm like, there's something about it that rubs people the wrong way. Like, why do you think that people could be turned off or potentially even lose a job from it? Why do you think?
0: Yeah, because pretentious. Get that ice out of here. I don't want to hear it. I don't want to see it.

0: Tyler, do you come from a Coke or a Pepsi family?
1: I'm a Pepsi guy because if I need a pick-me-up, I'm a Mountain Dew guy.
0: Wait, so you say pop too?
1: Yeah, pop. Yeah. I didn't grow up in the South. I grew up in Chicago, so we say pop.
0: I'm crying. Well, you know I'm from the South, and like I grew up drinking Coca-Cola since a child, but I wasn't allowed to drink Mountain Dew growing up. And I'm like, is it really that much worse? I don't know.
1: I don't want to know what's in Mountain Dew, but it does give me like a jolt since I don't drink coffee. And speaking of Mountain Dew, Taco Bell's Olivia Rodrigo collaboration, You Seem Pretty Pink for a Baja Blast. It's officially nationwide for a limited time.
0: The girls who are hearing that right now are definitely going to be swinging through the drive-thru. Super cute name.
1: Yeah, the drink had nearly a four-week run in Los Angeles and Texas before the big rollout today. The freeze version remains exclusive to LA and Texas, but Taco Bell customers across the country can now get that Taco Bell pink Baja Blast.
0: Damn, I wish we had that everywhere. Now I'm going to have to go get a Baja Blast from Taco Bell and put it into my Ninja slushy machine so I too can have the frozen version.

It's Ariana Grande with your evening vibe, nightly with Jade and Tyler. And you're hearing my new song here first.

0: out of it.
1: Keep listening for that national keyword to enter at Nightly with Jaden Tyler. That free trip to go see Ella Langley at the iconic Red Rocks. Just keep listening to get that national keyword. And Ella Langley, she's going for 24 straight weeks next week. Number one on the Billboard Hot 100 charts. Jade, I asked this question. If there's any woman or any artist to take down Ella Langley, you would think it'd be Taylor Swift, right?
2: Yes, and I can't help but kind of side-eye the timing of this perfect rollout. We got four songs coming tonight, and we finally get that first glimpse. More than a glimpse, we got the glimpse today of the trailer with Colin Farrell, Dakota Johnson, and Patient Zero. But this Sunday, it's going to be playing during the VMAs.
1: I guess we'll have to wait and find out at midnight when we get Patient Zero, if it's strong enough, if it's catchy enough to take down Ella Langley. I think, if anybody could do it, it could be Taylor. But I still think that Ella Langley, she just might roll this into 2027 to be a number one.
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0: Just when you think the world is going in a terrible direction, there's Gary, who's on the roads, claiming that it really hasn't declined, asking truck drivers to honk the horn. Jabe, I don't know if you're in the mood for anything.
1: I mean, I'm gesturing right now. I'm not in the car, but
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0: Katie, what can we do for you? 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
1: They'll always ask me, they're like, what is this? Or they'll interact with what you're talking about on the show. 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
0: Katie, that's super encouraging to hear that. 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
5: 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U.S. Olympians do it. 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

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Hey, it's Kara Hart, and for the Kara Hart's Book Club this month, we've chosen Before the Shadows. It's a psychological suspense novel about Chief of Police Nathan Hargett, Emily Moore's diary, and secrets that refuse to stay buried. 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

0: 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So thank you for turning on our show of all shows.
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0: 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Hey, it's Kara Hart, and for the Kara Hart's Book Club this month, we've chosen Before the Shadows. It's a psychological suspense novel about Chief of Police Nathan Hargett, Emily Moore's diary, and secrets that refuse to stay buried. 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

0: chatting about my weekend a little earlier. What'd you do this weekend, Jay? But we weren't in touch at all over the weekend.
1: I wasn't expecting to be in touch. Usually on the weekends, we get a break from each other. Which is nice, you know what I mean?
0: You kick your feet
1: up. It helps
0: up.
1: The friendship.
0: Yeah, and you go, oh man, that was enough of TJ for the week.
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1: This is the TJ Show, and look at that. It's Friday, September 25th, 2026. Hello, J-Bo.
2: Good day, sir.
1: Hello, Kenny.
3: Hello, hello.
1: Hi there, Heather.
4: Hey.
1: You know, I got a message here. Let's just start the day here. I think this is top priority.
5: Hey, guys. This is Liz in Jonesboro, Arkansas.
1: Oh, I remember. Liz is from, she runs a floral shop there, right?
2: Yes, she does.
1: She's awesome. She's called the show a few times.
5: My guy. Okay, I just heard your comment about how your mom folded your laundry, and that's cool. But now you've got Allison, and she's a top-notch folder, so you don't have to worry about that.
1: Okay, so this is about Kenny. The other day he mentioned, very nonchalantly by the way, that his mom folded his laundry for pretty much his entire life.
2: Yes.
1: He still doesn't have to worry about it because, quote,
3: my fiance Allison is a great folder. One of the best, actually.
1: I guess this hit Liz a certain way while she was listening.
5: Brother, you've got to worry about that. Allison is not marrying you to take your mom's place. You got to learn how to fold your own stuff. And then maybe you can even fold her clothes. And if you become a great folder, your life will probably just, you'll get more action, man. She doesn't want to fold all your stuff for you. She'll do it and be nice about it. But you got to learn how to fold your own stuff. Okay? Thanks. Bye.
1: Yeah, it is.
2: I agree.
1: Something I probably wouldn't talk about as much as Kenny does. Because you don't, I mean, it is a nice thing that you have going there.
3: Hey, I'm an open book, man. What can I say? Okay. But I do like action. She's right about that. So
2: yeah.
3: Thanks for the call.
1: So we need to get Liz on the show today. So coming up, we will get Liz on the show. I want to hear from her firsthand. Listen, if someone's offended by what they hear, we need to address it head on.
2: Mm-hmm.
1: And then also, you know, it's funny. Speaking of people who have been married for a long time, you know, there's a famous story. My dad apparently saved my life. We were at a Yankee game when I was 2 years old.
2: All right.
1: And Ken Griffey Sr., that's Ken Griffey Jr.'s dad, hit a foul ball, and it was coming, according to my mom, right at my head.
2: Mm-hmm.
1: So it could have been something that almost, I mean, that may have taken me out.
2: If right.
3: That, if you were that young, yeah,
2: yeah,
3: for sure.
1: And the story goes that my dad caught the ball with one hand. And so recently, this came up. And Kenny, you mentioned you actually did research. You tried to find that game to see if I was on TV. But you know what? The cameras just weren't the way they are now.
2: No.
1: I'll tell you. It's amazing.
3: Fuzzy.
1: Yeah, you could even see the game. But there was a call, and the date that we think it was, where the announcer said, "At a foul ball, Ken Griffey." So I wonder if that was the moment where I was 2 years old. But anyway, so we bring this up. I'm hanging out with my parents. And it is amazing to me. You can bring up anything to my mom. And my dad will disagree. You could bring up anything to my dad, my mom will disagree.
2: Oh,
1: and so I was able to capture this moment. It was like a National Geographic moment. And we're going to get to that on the show today. Also, you are always welcome to join in. 877-RADIO-TJ. That is our phone number. It's your passport to get on the radio. You'll either catch our voicemail like Liz did. What a gift that we had that voicemail
2: yes.
1: waiting for us. Or you'll catch us in the studio. We hope that happens. We just hope to get you on the radio soon. So put that number in your phone. When the moment strikes, you want to get involved. 877-RADIO-TJ. TJ, are you guys ready to do this?
2: Yes, sir.
1: Here we go.
6: Good morning. In Luzerne County, there could be delays on I-81 southbound near exit 155. That's in Dorrans for road work. In Lackawanna County, watch for a slow go on Route 307 north and southbound near the ramp for Route 380. Make it a fabulous...
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0: Hi, this is the TJ Show. Who's this?
1: This is Jalen from Mobile, Alabama.
0: Did you say Jalen?
1: Yes.
0: Jalen, I love that name. That's awesome.
1: I'm doing Project Search this year, which is a work program for people with special needs, and I have special needs myself.
0: Oh, well, that's incredible work that you're doing. How many years have you been doing that?
1: It's like a year work program internship thing for people that just got out of high school. So basically, disabled people go to learn job skills, make new friends, basically help out the community. And people get to learn all sorts of stuff, and they get prepared for employment.
0: Oh, that's great.
2: That's really cool.
3: That's a great program.
0: Tell me, if you're willing to share, what is it that you said you were in the program? Can you tell me why?
1: I'm in the program so that way I can find a job. The disability I have, I am visually impaired. I'm a Braille reader. I use Jaws and I use large print.
0: Is it going well for you?
1: Yes, it is. You know, I actually want to be an actor, but they say that's not realistic. I was in theater in high school. I was in Charlie Brown Christmas as Frida.
3: Nice.
0: That's awesome.
1: And I'm learning a lot. I'm in the front desk.
3: Oh, nice. Okay. Nice.
0: Well, Jalen, keep up the great work and let us know when you're on the other side of it. We want to celebrate with you, okay?
1: All right.
0: All right.
3: And Jalen, there's community theater too, so maybe you can do a little bit of both, of acting and also what you're doing right now.
1: I thought about that.
3: There you go, girl. You thought about it. Now I said it. Go do it.
0: All right, Jalen.
3: Well, thanks for calling.
0: You have a great day. Enjoy your day at Project Search, okay?
1: Okay.
0: All right.
3: All right, you take care.
0: Bye.
1: Bye.
0: Wow, I need Jalen's routine. She sounds like full of life.
3: Altogether.
0: That's good. Those are the kinds of people you want to be around, people who have that kind of attitude, just like ready to light up like a firework. It's amazing. Very appreciative that you picked up the phone and called us. Thank you for that, Jalen. And here's the deal. You are welcome to call us anytime. 877-RADIO-TJ. That is our phone number. I always say it's your passport to get on the radio. 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
5: Good morning. In Luzerne County, there could be delays on I-81 southbound near exit 155. That's in Dorrance for road work. In Lackawanna County, watch for a slow go on Route 307 north and southbound near the ramp for Route 380. Make it a fabulous.
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I don't know if they're going to get this. We'll get to it in the news a few moments away. It's coming up on the TJ Show.

0: This is the TJ Show or News. It sounds different around here. Kenny reads through every story he can find, and then he brings us the most interesting ones. Kenny, what's happening on the planet today?
1: Do you guys remember that Cheeto that looked like a Pokemon character, Charizard? And it sold at auction for $87,000.
0: Oh, yeah. Mm-hmm. We interviewed the guy behind the auction house, right?
1: From Golden Auctions.
0: He came up with this whole thing. I'm shocked that anyone wants to buy that. I don't know how they get sold on it. I don't know what the appeal is. I know it's shaped like a Pokemon, sort of.
1: Yeah. And it was in a really cool Pokemon display. They almost made a Pokemon card for it. But regardless, it seems people are trying to capitalize on the same thing with goldfish crackers now. So you may have seen this. If you buy some goldfish, you may get a goldfish that's fused together, connected to another goldfish.
0: Oh, yeah. Who doesn't love that?
1: Yeah, it's fun. But now there are listings on eBay for goldfish fused together. They're trying to get $1,500. Somebody has a six-fish cluster that they are listing on eBay for $25,000.
0: You know, there was a time where the default would be, well, that's ridiculous. No one would pay that. But you said someone bought a Cheeto for 80-something thousand.
1: Right.
0: So how do you blame them? I mean, why not try it?
2: But that Cheeto was also shaped as, like, a Pokemon. And I think it was made on, wasn't it made on, like, a Pokemon card?
1: Right, yeah.
2: Whereas it's just a cluster of, like, goldfishes.
1: That's it.
0: I don't blame him. I think I'm going to try it. I'm looking for snacks that are shaped in weird ways. I'm down. Why not?
1: Well, I know you still have your Pokemon that looks like a dinosaur, right?
0: Yeah, you know what? You're right about
1: or
0: that.
1: Or your piece of popcorn, right?
2: Yeah, popcorn.
0: I popped a piece of popcorn. That's actually how we talked to the auctioneer.
1: Right.
0: I wanted to do something because it's shaped like, what's his name? The dinosaur one.
2: T-Rex?
0: Whatever. Yeah, anyone. You pick it.
2: Yeah,
0: whatever.
2: No, whatever.
0: And they actually declined my request.
1: Yeah, he was not interested.
0: I was like, guys, this is special. And it's been alive and in one piece for way longer than a piece of popcorn normally would. So I do think there's something special about it.
2: Do you still have it?
0: Oh, yeah. Oh, yeah. No, it's one of my proudest. My wife hates it. She's like, when are you throwing this out? I said, don't you touch
2: that. I'm surprised the dogs haven't eaten it yet.
0: Well, it's way up on the fireplace. You know, it's on display.
1: Well, I will say, when it comes to these goldfish clusters, none have sold for the steep prices that they're asking for.
0: Kenny, what else do you have?
1: Week 3 in the NFL began last night, and I don't know if it's just me, but this season seems very unpredictable. I'm in a pick'em league where we pick all of the games. Everybody in my league picked the Packers to beat the Falcons last night, and the exact opposite happened in dominating fashion. Falcons over the Packers, 35-14 in Green Bay's home opener.
0: Wow, and they were just playing on Sunday, right?
1: Yeah.
0: So that's got to be a tough schedule.
1: Well, for both teams, I mean, they both had the same disadvantage there.
0: Yeah. All right.
1: But I will say, the Falcons, 500 yards of offense. They were 0-2 heading into last night, and the Packers were pretty much booed off the field by their fans.
0: Well, that's a bummer. Kenny, thanks for keeping us somewhat informed.
1: That's what's happening.
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4: Good Friday morning for today. Looking for increasing clouds, and it will be breezy with highs in the low 70s. Mostly cloudy tonight, not as chilly with lows near 50. For Saturday, becoming mostly cloudy, and we'll look for showers to develop into eastern PA and then eventually into central PA with highs in the mid-60s. And then for Sunday, mainly cloudy with additional showers, highs into the mid-60s. With your 2822 Future Alert weather forecast, the meteorologist, Loguma Strobe.
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1: Thank you.
0: You were missed yesterday.
1: Thank you.
0: You know, there was a moment that happened. I feel like I need to play this for you right now. Did you hear about the dog who listens to classical music?
1: No, but my dog Sky listens to classical music.
0: Does she like it?
1: Yeah, she likes it.
0: Well, there's a Labrador. His two owners, they are classical musicians, and the dog starts like pawing at the piano, touching the keys. It gets upset if the music isn't playing, so they're constantly trying to keep it happy, but they can't even say the word music because it reacts in the way that like our dog would.
1: That's
0: if
1: fine.
0: It was hungry and we said food or something.
1: Mm-hmm.
0: Well, I just want to play this. Kenny was relaying the story to me, and he did something that is worthy of memory. And can we also put this in our little button section so we can play this anytime?
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0: this. Listen to this.
3: And you know how a lot of people will have to spell out walk or go out because the dog will get excited?
0: Oh, yeah. When we say, you want to eat? What?
3: His owners have to spell out M-U-S-I-K if they want to talk about music in front of the dog, because otherwise he'll just demand entertainment.
0: So he knows C. They change it to K.
3: Yeah.
0: That's so he's waiting. Oh, is it going to be? No, it's a K. Okay, got it. At first, I was like, well, that sounds kind of weird that a dog would know the difference in the spelling. And so I'm like, well, I guess that's part of the story that I didn't know. So I just started rolling with it. Turns out he misspelled music on the radio. I mean, that is wildly embarrassing.
1: Well, you asked him too. You're like, oh, so they changed it to K from C. He's like, yeah. So confident and so wrong, loud and wrong. It happens to the best of us. What can you say?
0: Yeah, it might be one of the greatest moments of all the years that we've been doing this show. That was it right there. We're going to save that. We're going to put it in the TJ Show Hall of Fame.
3: Yeah, the truth is, I didn't realize that I misspelled it. And when TJ brought up the CK thing, I was confused by the point he was trying to make.
0: It's the greatest
3: and,
0: thing.
3: Yeah, that was just a mess up on my part.
0: So what I'd like to have happen is just having you spelling music at the ready so I can hit that whenever I want.
3: Like I said, I have a problem spelling things out loud.
0: You don't have to rehash it if you miss it.
3: We can have fun every show. Give me a word to spell and I'll probably screw it up.
0: Well, you can hear that if you missed it in its natural form as it happened. Search for the TJ Show wherever you listen to podcasts. What are you doing this weekend, J-Bo?
1: As of right now, I'm just focusing on trying to get better. I wasn't here yesterday, like TJ mentioned. I just wasn't feeling well, so I don't really have any plans.
0: It's a bummer. It feels like you're getting taken out at the knees.
3: Yeah.
0: Like you had this whole, like, oh, we're going to hang, we're going to go on a date, we're going to go here, and then it's like, oh, I got to recover now.
1: Yeah, which is maybe my body, what my body needs. I don't know.
0: We'll life see. Be lifin'.
1: That's what
0: as
1: happens.
0: They say.
1: Yeah.
0: Kenny, what are you doing this weekend?
3: Football.
0: No, don't talk about the Jets.
3: Well, and I'm going to watch football. It's not just the Jets.
1: Also, though, the WNBA playoffs kick off this weekend, so I will be watching that on my couch.
0: Okay, very good. Healing.
1: Yeah, and some football, probably. So.
0: Okay.
3: Also, I have a new video game, Wolverine, for PS5 that I haven't opened yet.
0: Don't do it.
3: I want to play
0: don't
3: some
0: do it.
3: Wolverine.
0: No, do it. So, read more, you know, and it'll help with your spelling.
1: He's going to read the game,
3: Yeah,
1: stories.
3: The back of the box.
0: Okay.
3: The
0: this
3: instructions.
0: Is the TJ Show. We've got more on the way. Stay right there.
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5: Good morning. In Luzerne County, there could be delays on I-81 southbound near exit 155. That's in Dorrans for road work. In Lackawanna County, watch for a slow go on Route 307 north and southbound near the ramp for Route 380. Make it a fabulous.
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0: We've got Michael in Texas. Hey, Michael.
1: Yes, sir.
0: Tell me, what is the most exciting part of your life right now?
1: My lovely wife.
0: Oh, great answer.
2: Cool.
0: Love it. How long have you been married to her?
1: October would be 25 years.
0: 25 for you.
3: That's great.
0: I love it. Okay, a couple questions about this, and I'm taking note. What is it about her or your relationship that is your immediate answer? Because that's my answer, too.
1: This the way we look on life. We live simple, and that's all we can do. You know, it's we take what it is and live with what we have. I don't know if that's what you're looking for, but
0: no, that's awesome. You guys are on the same page, and you're not trying to complicate life. You said you keep it simple. Is that what you said?
1: Yes, sir.
0: And there's peace there.
1: That's cool. But we don't have a whole lot of money. So if
3: who
1: you
3: don't does?
1: My wife's on disability. I'm unemployed because I try to take care of her. And, you know, we've never had children. But society nowadays, I'm unemployed, she's on disability, and we can't qualify from nothing. And the only saving grace that we have is our house is paid for and my truck is paid for.
3: Yeah.
1: So, you know, other than that, you know, we can't get no help.
2: It's hard.
1: But that's why we have to live simply. But, you know, as long as we have each other, that's all we need.
0: Man, Michael, that is so beautiful.
1: So, and what was your other question? You say you had a couple of questions for me. So,
0: yeah, what was the other question?
1: I forgot.
0: It was so beautiful what you just said, that like the simplicity of just having her is what is making you feel like life is peaceful. And even with all the challenges that you have going on, that's amazing. What an incredible testimony for marrying the right person, right?
3: And that you're choosing to have like a positive outlook despite what you're dealing with.
1: Well, I mean, what else are you going to do?
3: Yeah.
0: Look, he's laughing.
3: Well, some people, you know, they don't have a positive outlook, but you made a choice. So that was a choice you're making, which is great.
1: I mean, you either make it what it is or make it worse. You know?
3: That's facts. Yep.
4: Yeah.
0: And Michael, you know, I could just sense there's like a joy in your voice. You seem like you've got this joy that a lot of people who probably have what the world would say is a lot, they're looking for that still, you know, and they've got all the money in the bank and they've got everything that you think they need and they're like miserable and they don't know why. So whatever you're doing, keep stepping into that. And my hope is that something changes for you, even on that front. So I'm grateful that we got to be connected with you. You call us anytime, okay?
1: Oh, no problem at all. Thank you very much.
3: All right. Take care of yourself.
0: Michael, you have a great day.
1: Oh, you do the same. Yo, right. Bless y'all.
3: Bye-bye.
0: Bless you.
4: Thanks, Michael. Bye.
1: Bye-bye.
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6: traffic. Good morning. In Luzerne County, there could be delays on I-81 southbound near exit 155. That's in Dorrance for road work. In Lackawanna County, watch for a slow go on Route 307 north and southbound near the ramp for Route 380. Make it a fabulous...
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0: This is the TJ show. I don't understand this. So the NFL, there's a story. It's making headlines. You know, now, obviously, and for some time, they encourage end zone dances.
1: Yeah. Okay.
0: And it's hilarious because years ago, you would get fined if you celebrated or did anything crazy in the end zone.
1: Right.
2: Yeah.
0: And it's hard to believe that that was a thing. Like, are they just not fun? It's like one of the most fun parts of the game when they start doing the dance and everything.
2: The NFL, many people would joke, it stood for the No Fun League.
0: Yeah, so now it's like all hands on deck, do your dance. Sometimes they have
2: special cameras in the end zone to capture themselves.
1: Yeah, specifically for that.
0: Yeah, I'd love to see them kicking themselves saying, why haven't we been doing this for years? Genius. But it's like perfect for social media and everything.
1: Yeah, that's exactly why they're allowing it, probably.
0: So there's a guy named Kyle Juszczyk from the 49ers. He's a fullback.
2: Yeah,
0: Juice. And he's been fined $14,926 because he puts his pinky and his thumb up like he's taking a drink. And I guess they thought that was inappropriate. But it's so weird because his nickname is Juice and his fans cheer Juice whenever he gets the ball or scores. So he's saying, well, it's not alcohol. The guy doesn't even really drink, apparently, according to his friends. Mm-hmm. And they want to fine him almost $15,000 for doing the thing they're now encouraging players to do. Also, even if it was alcohol, who cares? Right. Who cares? He's a grown man. He can have a beer if he wants to.
1: I mean, they run ads in between plays that is full of alcohol commercials. Right. So what difference does it make?
0: It's like the most hypocritical madness. I mean, how many times have we talked about the Budweiser commercials?
1: Yes.
0: What planet are we on? Are they seriously fining the guy $15,000? So then Kyle is having a great time with this. He was doing interviews in the locker room. You could see he has a big water bottle with masking tape on it that says not beer.
1: Oh, that's hilarious. That's great. Good stuff.
0: So he's like kind of hitting him back, which is great. He also, on his thigh pad in his locker room, he has a juice box drawn on it because it was what it was all about anyway. It was about juice. But it doesn't make any sense to me. It's so confusing. Then there's another guy from the Lions, and he does a dance, and his celebration is what looks like he's like smoking or taking a victory smoke. And I don't know, is it a cigar that he's doing?
2: Well, I think if it was just a cigar, it's hard to tell what exactly he's trying to smoke in this. But if it's something that maybe is illegal,
0: but what's hilarious,
2: thinking about it,
0: he's been fined four times. So he's fined once and he's like, I don't care. He does it again. They're now up to like $56,000 in fines because of his little celebration dance. It's weird.
2: Yeah. It's a little hypocritical, too.
0: So there you go. Enjoy your alcohol ads while he's pretending to drink orange juice and have fun with that. This is the TJ Show.
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4: Traffic.
5: Good morning. In Luzerne County, there could be delays on I-81 southbound near exit 155. That's in Dorrance for road work. In Lackawanna County, watch for a slow go on Route 307 north and southbound near the ramp for Route 380. Make it a fab.
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It's the TJ Show, and why did a baseball player toss a wad of cash to fans in the bleachers? We're going to get to this a few moments away. It's coming up on the TJ Show.

0: is the TJ Show. Our news, it sounds different around here. Kenny reads through every story he can find, and then he brings us the most interesting ones. Kenny, what's happening on the planet today?
1: The MLB regular season is coming to a close. Playoffs start next weekend. We will not see the Chicago Cubs in the playoffs. And yesterday, they played their final home game at Wrigley Field. They beat the Miami Marlins 2-1. Now, Cubs outfielder Ian Happ may have played his last game as a Cub in front of the home crowd as he becomes a free agent next year. He's played his whole career with the Cubs so far, and he's grown an appreciation for the fans, especially those who sit in the bleachers right behind him. So before the game, he took some rubber bands and wadded up $300 in cash to a baseball and threw it up to the fans in the bleachers. It had a note. The ball said, "Thank you for 10 incredible years for the positivity and unwavering support. Beer's on me. Y'all are the best fans in sports. Go Cubs."
0: That's a cool story. I love that. Mm-hmm. Now, not to be negative, but what does that cover? Like 10 beers?
1: I looked it up. The average price for beer at Wrigley Field is $12.
0: Okay, so yeah, more than that. Yeah.
1: Also, 5,000 seating capacity in the bleachers.
0: They all take a sip.
1: Not everybody's getting
2: just pass
1: one.
2: Pass it around.
0: Yeah.
2: Everybody
0: like,
2: drinks, you know what I mean?
0: It's like at church.
2: Yeah, exactly.
0: Only in the outfield. Yeah, take a little sip.
1: Well, another interesting thing, and I'm sure Ian didn't even realize this, but Wrigley Field is a cashless stadium.
0: Nice.
1: Everything must be paid for with credit cards.
0: Well, they'll figure it out.
1: So, but a really nice gesture, and we'll see what happens. We'll see where he signs next season.
0: What else do you have, Kenny?
1: Hidden Valley Ranch has its first ever seasonal feature. They have taken their iconic ranch dressing and turned it black for spooky season.
0: Everything's okay. Scary. Even your salad. The salad's scary enough, actually. Have you been reading the news? Yeah, that was a horror in real life.
2: That can definitely make me want to, like, I don't know if I want to put ranch on my salad.
0: It's like a cognitive
2: just
0: dissonance.
2: Just because you're so used to it being a certain color, right, a certain way.
0: Yeah, is this car oil or ranch?
2: like if I love blue cheese, but if it was green, if it came out of the bottle green for spooky season,
0: don't drink it.
2: I'd be like, I don't want this.
0: Don't touch that. Yeah, stay far away from green anything.
1: Well, if it makes you feel any better, it's all naturally flavored, no artificial colorings or anything like that. They use fruit juice and coca to get that black color, and it's available in stores now.
0: Kenny, what else do you have?
1: This is a little weird. Popular Science Magazine, which is a very popular science magazine, aptly named, but they have legitimate paleontologists and biologists debating what kind of creature Gonzo the Muppet is.
0: Well, that's good. That's a good use of time.
1: That's what I was thinking.
2: I don't even know who Gonzo is.
1: He's the blue guy with the big nose.
2: I just looked him up. Okay. All right.
1: Yeah. Do you have any idea what he could possibly be?
2: No. Nor do I care.
0: He's a puppet.
2: So, yeah.
1: Just curious. The Muppets, Jim Henson, they've never announced what he is. He's supposed to be a mystery creature, but for some reason, legitimate scientists are debating what he actually is.
0: All right. Good to know.
2: They're bored. They have nothing else to think about.
0: Yeah, there's no other science issues in this world.
1: No, not at all.
0: That's what you do when you have nothing else to do. Kenny, thanks for keeping us somewhat informed.
1: That's what's happening.
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4: Good Friday morning for today. Looking for increasing clouds, and it will be breezy with highs in the low 70s. Mostly cloudy tonight, not as chilly with lows near 50. For Saturday, becoming mostly cloudy, and we'll look for showers to develop into eastern PA and then eventually into central PA with highs in the mid-60s. And then for Sunday, mainly cloudy with additional showers, highs into the mid-60s. With your 2822 Future Alert weather forecast, I'm meteorologist Logu Mastrope.
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0: DJ show. You know, a story that I've heard my entire life is that my dad saved my life at a Yankees game. And the short version of the story is Ken Griffey Sr. hits a foul ball, and it was many, many feet away. The ball was apparently coming right for my head as a two-year-old. And my mom tells a story that my dad caught the ball right in front of my head. Now, again, this is my mom.
1: Mm-hmm.
0: But we do have the ball.
1: Right.
0: And it's been a part of our family history forever. So I was almost taken out by Ken Griffey Sr.
2: It's a cool story and great catch by your dad.
1: Right.
0: Yeah. And so this came up because now my kids want to know everything about my childhood. And so I was hanging out with my parents. And what's amazing to me is that my dad can say something and then my mom will disagree with it, or vice versa. And they're always on a different page about how the story went or what happened. And this could be about anything. It could be about what happened at the grocery store.
1: Mm-hmm.
2: It's my parents too, man.
0: Right.
2: Totally.
0: What is it?
1: Different angles or something. I don't know.
0: Yeah. It's almost, we call it the two crabs in a bucket syndrome, where you'd think you're in this bucket, right? You'd want to help each other get out. But instead, they're just like, I'm going to get you. Here, you're done. But anyway, I captured the moment. This is a National Geographic moment here.
3: That must have been, what, 40 years ago?
0: See, my dad's like reminiscing, 40 years ago, yeah.
3: Because
4: did you find
0: it? And I was telling him that we were trying to find the video. Like, Kenny went on a hunt to try to find that game, and there was no video of it.
3: I was holding you in my left hand, Ken Griffey Sr. He hits a foul ball. I'm easily 300 feet away down the left field line by the foul pole. The ball is coming right to me. So I had you in my left arm. I was holding you.
0: What? My mom says, now you did it.
4: You didn't have him.
3: I did. I stood up to protect him. And then with my right hand, with one hand, I put it up and caught the ball, a 300-foot foul ball with one hand.
4: All you do is make
0: So now I'm wondering, well, what is different about this story?
1: Because she tells it. Because when you tell it to us,
0: that's the way I've heard it my whole life.
4: I was protecting him so he wouldn't get hit.
3: You were running away. You had a thing of popcorn and you put it on your head just in case the ball hit you on the head. What are you kidding?
4: No.
0: So I guess my mom remembers the story that she was holding me and she protected my head, and it just so happened that my dad also caught the ball with one hand. But she's saying that I was not being held by my dad, which is why I wish there was a video of this somewhere.
5: Wait, you were holding me?
4: No, I was holding, I had you like in my arms so you wouldn't get hit. Your memory is a little to be...
3: So is yours.
5: Wait, so I didn't get hit in the head. That's good.
4: No, thank God.
1: And Dad caught the ball.
5: Yeah, Dad, the ball's downstairs.
4: Yes, I know.
0: See, I try to get them on the same page.
1: Yeah?
0: They could agree on that. There is a physical ball in our basement.
5: Well, thanks for catching it.
3: Yeah, it was great. <That's funny.
0: laughs> So, listen, I'm happy to be on your radio. If it wasn't for the catch, I don't know where I'd be. You know, this is the TJ Show. We thank you for turning on your radio today.
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7: Good morning. In Luzerne County, there could be delays on I-81 southbound near exit 155. That's in Dorrance for road work. In Lackawanna County, watch for a slow go on Route 307 north and southbound near the ramp for Route 380. Make it a fabulous...
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0: we've got Liz in Arkansas. Hey, Liz.
1: Hey, guys.
0: You know, it's pretty rare that we get a phone call where someone says they were, I think you were offended by what you heard on the show the other day. Is that accurate? Was it offended?
1: Well, look, typically I'm on the side of Kenny being like, gosh, you guys are always picking on him.
0: But here you are.
2: But
0: welcome
2: now you
0: to
2: know
0: the fun.
2: Why.
1: But
2: yeah.
1: Then sometimes he opens his mouth and he's at the end of it, so. Mm-hmm.
0: Yeah, no, you get it. You understand why it tends to gravitate in that direction. I love Kenny, but he does say stuff. So what was it that he said the other day that made you want to call?
1: So he was referencing folding.
0: Folding shirts and laundry.
1: Along those lines that his mom had taken care of it for him, but now he's got Allison and she's a top-notch folder, which has
0: by the way
1: Allison.
0: Almost wife, let me just clarify. Mm-hmm. That's the woman he's about to marry.
1: But I struck a chord with me, because for the longevity of a relationship, you want each individual to carry the same amount of mental load, in my opinion. I've been in a relationship for 20 years. We work on it every day. But whenever Allison has to then take on the mental load of folding Kenny's clothes, he subconsciously becomes less attractive to her.
2: Yep.
0: Subconsciously,
1: so
0: Kenny.
1: I'm just watching out for you.
3: By the way, I do the dishes. I clean the kitchen. I clean the bathrooms. We do have like a delineation of responsibilities. And I can't tell you how many times I've asked Allison, would you like me to do the laundry? And she always says no.
2: But the fact that you have to ask, you don't have to ask. You live there. It's your laundry. Just do the laundry.
3: Well, it's her drawers. I don't want to get in there, girl. Yeah,
1: Kenny, what I do want to say, it sounds like you're already on the right track to both being actively involved.
3: Well, thank you.
1: So kudos to y'all on that.
2: Yeah, I will say this real quick. If I have to be the one to be like, hey, my husband Archie, can you please do this? Can you please do that? He does become, and I've told him this, I can share this on the radio, he becomes less attractive.
4: Right.
2: You're just like, bro, why gotta tell you to do this? So I'm sure your wife Jess probably at some point feels this way too, if she feels like she has to tell TJ what to do.
0: I know, since I was a little child, I need to work harder at looking more attractive. And so anything I can
2: do. The dishes is it? Then
0: yeah. Whatever I gotta do, I'm not arguing with that. Yeah.
4: My rule is, anything that Lewis's mother, my husband, would do for him, I do not do. So I don't do his laundry. I don't wash his dishes. I don't bring him food. You know what I mean? Like, because it's weird. I think it's weird if you want to replace your mother with your wife. That's a weird thing.
2: Mm-hmm. Agreed.
1: Yeah, we just try to practice mindfulness in our household and trying to teach our kids to notice things that need to be done. Yeah. If you notice it, then it becomes your responsibility to do something about it.
0: Oh, I got
1: to
0: try that one, because that's the opposite of what's happening in my house. Yeah.
4: I hate being asked to do something that Lewis could just do.
2: Yeah.
4: That annoys me so much.
0: And Liz, you know, the other layer to this is that I feel extra bad for Allison, because I think from what I've heard, Kenny has to have his underwear washed twice.
3: It's not true.
1: And so, there we go.
0: You didn't hear that? You didn't hear that, J-Bo?
2: No, that's not true. I'm not co-signing that.
3: I feel bad for Jess for just about every story that comes out of that house.
0: Liz, you have a great day. Thank you very much for voicing your concern.
1: Yeah, you guys too.
2: Appreciate you, Liz.
3: Thanks, Liz.
0: Bye, Liz.
5: Good morning. In Luzerne County, there could be delays on I-81 southbound near exit 155. That's in Dorrance for road work. In Lackawanna County, watch for a slow go on Route 307 north and southbound near the ramp for Route 380. Make it a fabulous...
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0: TJ Show. The headlines continue to shock me. The narrative has been that people are getting upset, like consumers, you and me, we're upset because we'll call our doctor's office and we'll get an AI chatbot, and that's the scheduler now.
1: Yeah, it's annoying.
0: It's becoming more and more rare where you're actually reaching a human being. Well, get this. These big companies are now dealing with the reverse issue, where because of tools like this new Meta Muse, where you get like an AI assistant, people are now asking their AI assistants to do things like cancel subscriptions, negotiate healthcare bills, inquire about services. So you got these people now who are answering phone calls, and they're getting calls from their customers, but it's actually their AI bot. And it's like, are you kidding me? What is going on here?
2: Tables have turned.
0: But the tables actually, it's not like, oh, we're getting them back. This is terrible for everyone. And here's why. So I just think of an example. I go to a dentist office and there's a wonderful woman who answers the phone. She's great. And I'm always so relieved it's a human being. And right. She's very warm and she's personable. If I'm her, and like, I'm someone who's great at customer service. If I start getting calls from AI bots, I'm getting out of that place. I'm not dealing with people's computers. Like, I want to work in an office where it's human to human connection. You're going to then upset these great customer service representatives that are still there. Like, so many of them have been replaced at this point. Do we really want to go in this direction?
1: You know how sometimes we get spam calls and you might pick up not knowing it's a spam call because they'll call you from an area code that is your area code. Mm-hmm. So you think, oh, maybe this is my doctor's office. And you pick up and it's a bot. It's spam. I can't imagine working, you know, admin somewhere and I'm getting a spam call. I would think it's a spam call. I would just hang up.
0: Yeah.
1: You wouldn't get any work done using a bot calling me.
0: That's exactly right. You know, and I would choose to lose my job over it if it meant I had to start talking to computers. And I know this will probably sound silly in about 10 or 15 years because everyone will just accept it. Right. But I feel like now's the time to say, no, I don't want to do this. Like the dentist office lady, I might have to go to the dentist when my teeth are fine and say, lady, you're too good at dealing with people. Don't take these bot calls. Just hang up on them. Come on. You got to be the leader in this.
1: Ask her if she's ever received any bot calls. I'm curious to know if she has or hasn't.
0: Yeah, I should call her up. You know what's so sad? She's wonderful. I don't even remember her name. I got to. It's a new dentist office.
1: Okay. All right.
0: But I love her and she's so good at customer service. And actually, she's a part of the reason why I want to be at this new dentist office, because the one that I used to go to, they've become, you know what's happening to some of these family run companies, right? All of a sudden, the big vacuum cleaner gobbles them up and then they start changing one layer at a time.
1: Customer service suffers.
0: Yeah, less people involved at the office. So I feel like we're in a time where it's getting serious. We really do have to preserve these great people who know how to serve people.
1: Yeah, your front desk matters. It makes or breaks your business.
0: Absolutely. So I am going to reach out to her. That's a great idea. Let me see if I can get her on the show. She's going to be like, who are you? I'm like, I'm a big fan of yours, man. I love you. You're great. This is the TJ Show. What a weird time.
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4: Good morning. In Luzerne County, there could be delays on I-81 southbound near exit 155. That's in Dorrance for road work. In Lackawanna County, watch for a slow go on Route 307 north and southbound near the ramp for Route 380. Make it a fabulous...
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0: This is the TJ Show, our news. It sounds different around here. Kenny reads through every story he can find, and then he brings us the most interesting ones. Kenny, what's happening on the planet today?
1: Two incredible viral videos, thanks in part to the San Francisco Giants baseball team. This one has been getting a lot of attention, but during a recent broadcast, the TV cameras saw a mother walking to her seats. This mother had a baby in like a baby Buren at the front, a backpack, and she was carrying three containers of food. And then she makes her way to her seats where her husband, assumably, is waiting. And the husband says, "Did you forget something?" And the announcers noticed this, called this mother Mom of the Year, and then just roasted the father for like three straight minutes during the broadcast.
2: And the way they roasted him wasn't, it didn't even sound mean. Like, but they were roasting.
0: Do we know what exactly was going on and why she went to get all the food when she had the baby? Or are people making tons of assumptions?
1: People are making tons of assumptions, but it's not a good look.
2: Yeah.
1: And it's getting a lot of attention.
2: No, we don't know why she went to go get the food and the baby. The backstory, we don't know. We know what we see.
0: Right.
2: And what we see is that she is still carrying the baby on her carrier in the front of her chest. And then three things of food. And he takes his one thing of food for him while she's still holding the other stuff.
0: While it doesn't look great, I wonder what they have to say firsthand. And the reason why I say this is because if I had to be forced to sit at a baseball game for that long, I would take the baby and I would find any excuse to just get out and take a break.
1: Maybe.
0: It's such a snooze at some of these games. Like, I'll give you an example of this. So I had to go see a movie one time on a date called Pride and Prejudice.
1: Yeah.
0: I went to the bathroom as many times as I could during that movie because I just wanted to get out of the theater. It was so bad. Maybe she didn't want to be in the game.
2: That's
0: anything.
2: Fair, but then what is the excuse for him not at least taking all three containers of the food?
1: Or yeah. Thank you.
2: And thank you, or helping her sit down, not asking, forget something?
0: I'm not his lawyer. I'm just telling you firsthand how maybe, just maybe, but I don't know. I would love to see them sit down and get interviewed.
2: Yeah, but you're saying it from the angle of like maybe the mom didn't want to watch the game. Okay, fine, I can buy that.
1: Yeah, maybe.
2: But what we see is the video, and the video is showing that he's not being very helpful in that moment.
0: Yeah.
1: Well, I do want to just say, Dwayne Culper and the color commentator, Mike Kirkhow, hilarious. They did a great job during that broadcast, and that video definitely getting a lot of attention.
2: I will also say, too, that the commentators, they're probably older. Are they older? I'm not familiar with them.
1: Yeah.
2: They probably have kids. I'm sure when they were young in their marriage, they were doing things like that, and they've learned. So now they're making comments hey, that's not a good idea, my guy.
1: And to your point, TJ, baseball games are boring, and there's a lot of dead time. These announcers have to fill it, and they filled it in a classic, iconic way.
0: That's great.
1: Another video coming out of the San Francisco Giants locker room. So they had a player who made his debut, Bo Davidson, and their social media team was following him into the locker room with a camera. But as the locker room doors opened, there was a nude baseball player in the background. They posted this video without realizing there was a naked man in the video, and they deleted it about 15, 20 minutes later.
2: Oof, there you go. Too late.
0: Baseball's getting fun all of a sudden. Look at that.
1: Yeah.
0: Kenny, thanks for keeping us somewhat informed.
1: That's what's happening.
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4: Good Friday morning for today. Looking for increasing clouds, and it will be breezy with highs in the low 70s. Mostly cloudy tonight, not as chilly with lows near 50. For Saturday, becoming mostly cloudy, and we'll look for showers to develop into eastern PA and then eventually into central PA with highs in the mid-60s. And then for Sunday, mainly cloudy with additional showers, highs into the mid-60s. With your 2822 Future Alert weather forecast, the meteorologist, Logu Mastrope.
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0: Jay Show. You know, Kenny's wedding is on the way. I'm hearing about all the preparations, and it sounds like it's a fun thing. You get all these free dinners.
1: Yeah, we just had another tasting.
0: And then you don't have to pay for that. It's just like a sample. Like if you were picking out a carpet, they'd give you a piece of the carpet.
1: Pretty much.
2: Did you guys finish it? You could take some home.
1: We got to take some home.
0: Nice.
2: That is great.
1: I had some pasta for leftovers.
0: So Kenny was actually asking me for advice about something. I thought that's interesting. And you're in an interesting situation that a lot of people have to deal with.
1: Yeah, and it's something I feel like I may have inherited from my dad. But my grandmother on my mother's side, my dad never addressed her by her name or any name. As the way my mom describes it.
3: Hey, you over there. Can you pass the salt?
0: So this is his mother-in-law.
1: Yeah, my grandma, my mom's mom.
0: Your dad never called your mom?
1: None of that. He would just address her and hope she was paying attention, like kind of talking at her and like, yes, I'm trying to get your attention, but never used her name. And I find myself, I started with Allison's parents calling them by their first name, and then I got the impression they didn't like it all that much. And now I'm doing the same thing my dad is. So if I need her mom's attention, I'm like, hey, hello, you over there. And the same thing with their dad. And I'm like, what do I call? How do I fix this? I don't want to address them that way. I don't think it's appropriate.
2: You can ask them, right? Can't you just ask them? What do you want me to call you?
1: Yeah, I mean, I think that's probably the next step for me. I have to have that conversation. What would you like to be called?
0: Well, practice on me, okay? Hi, I'm this person.
1: Hi,
2: it's not like that.
1: I'm marrying your daughter in a couple months, and I know we've been together for many years already, but I never asked you, what are you comfortable? How would you like me to address you?
0: Yeah, I don't know. So my situation, my mother-in-law made it very easy on me. It was actually the day we were getting married. My mother-in-law said, hey, you know, we would like for you to call us mom and pop. And the whole thing felt awkward because I had never called anyone mom or dad or anything other than my mom or my dad.
1: It feels awkward to me when you say it.
0: But she said that and it was very clear.
1: Yeah.
0: And I was like, okay, well, this is what they want. And I'm cool with that. And so now it's totally normal that I call them mom and pop, but I did address them by their first name while I was dating Jess.
1: Okay.
0: So she took that burden away from me trying to figure anything out. She was just very clear and upfront. And so do you think they're going to do that?
1: I don't know. I mean, I think, Jaybo, I think I might have to be the one to initiate the conversation or speed up the baby-making process because I'm very comfortable calling them, like, grandma or grandpa. Like, because that's what my mom would call my nana, my dad's mom, nana.
0: That's weird.
2: You're going to add a whole child to the mix so you don't have to have a conversation about what should I call you.
1: Yeah.
2: They have first names. Call them by their first names.
0: Oh, my
2: You don't
0: got
2: to add a child to the mix.
0: Yeah,
2: don't
0: have a baby for that reason.
2: Yeah,
0: well,
2: no.
0: I mean, there's other reasons to have a baby.
1: That would be a positive, like a dividend of it.
0: All right. Well, we'll see how this goes. Kenny, the king of confrontation. This is the TJ Show.
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5: Traffic.
6: Good morning. In Luzerne County, there could be delays on I-81 southbound near exit 155. That's in Dorrance for road work. In Lackawanna County, watch for a slow go on Route 307 north and southbound near the ramp for Route 380. Make it a fabulous.
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0: welcoming once again Tanya in Arden, North Carolina. Hey, Tanya.
1: Hey, how are you guys doing today?
2: Doing all right.
0: Good. Yeah, I'm glad you're calling us back. I remember you called a little while back and you let us know that you were quitting your job. And that's always a fascinating discussion. Why would someone quit their job? And actually, the reason you gave, it's a bold move that you're making. You were working in a situation where you were dealing with kids in crisis, and they just kept giving you more and more and more to do, and you couldn't do your job, in your words, right?
1: Right, and I couldn't give quality care. Like, they were getting just, like, 20-minute sessions daily, and for kids in crisis, that isn't enough.
0: So I pointed out that there's an interesting parallel here because we take our kids to a doctor's office, obviously. And in recent years, there's been this shift where, like, you are pretty much on a timer. You've got 15 minutes. They want to try to fill up those slots as quickly as you can. And so you feel rushed.
2: Yeah.
0: And it's like, oh, this, that. And it's like you start tripping over your words. You're trying to get everything. You got to come in with a list and be fully prepared.
3: It's like an assembly line of factory.
2: Yeah. Yeah. And you wait an hour and a half to be seen for 15 minutes.
0: Yeah, it's demoralizing. And we actually are in a situation where one of our doctors, that was it. That was the end of her career. She said, okay, well, I'm done. And I don't even know that it was her choice. It was like, it just kind of happened. She was either pushed out or whatever. But it's a mess because you have people who really want to help and they want to put the time in like you. And then you have this whole other group of people who are just being ushered into this new way of doing things. And there's not much of a choice or a discussion, it seems, in most cases. It's like, this is how it is now.
1: Yeah, it is. And also, it's all about the billing and the money. Our place is a nonprofit, and they want to get the money where they can because they do a lot of good stuff behind the scenes. But in my situation, it's not good for the children.
0: Well, I admire what you're doing, Tanya, because it takes a lot for someone to say, all right, that's it. I'm out. See you later. I'm taking my ball. I'm going home.
3: And
0: today's your last day.
1: Yes, it is the last day. It's a little bittersweet because I love the kids that I work with dearly. And actually, last week I was sick, and so I was out for 2 days. And the kids' first day, they're like, okay, with not knowing that I wasn't going to be in. But the following day, they were asking, like, where's Miss Tanya? Where's Miss Tanya? And so they had to tell them that I was out sick because they wouldn't stop asking.
3: Yeah, that's sad.
0: It's a new chapter that you're stepping into. Right. And my hope is that you do something to change what's happening in your line of work.
1: I am going to certainly try. I've also thought about advocating in Washington for mental health care for, children and adolescents.
2: Yeah. Someone has to do it. Why not you?
0: Yeah. Sounds like you're a leader. So keep us posted. Okay, Tanya?
1: I will. Thanks. Have a wonderful day.
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0: I love following the Savannah Bananas, everything they're up to, the little theater productions during the show, who the special guest is. I saw something blow by, and I can't believe this. This is absolutely remarkable. Remember, J-Bo, you said you were on the waiting list for the Savannah Bananas?
1: Yeah, I was waiting to get an email to see if I scored tickets, because you have to submit your information, and they put you on the list, and then when tickets open up for your area, then you get notified if you can get those tickets or not.
2: It's like a lottery system.
0: Right. So, apparently, the waiting list has surpassed 4.2 million people.
3: I believe it.
0: So you're one.
1: Well, I'm probably like 18. You know what I mean? I do wonder how many people have submitted multiple times and they're on that list of 4.2.
3: Like 50 different email addresses.
0: Yeah, even if it's 50, though, I mean, do the math. Divide it by 50. It's
1: still a lot.
0: Crazy.
1: I'm not downplaying the number at all.
0: I think you need an email address. It's a remarkable amount of people that are into this guy, Jesse Cole and the Savannah Bananas. Mm-hmm. They're expanding the league.
2: Six teams.
0: The thing works. People seem to like getting together, getting on the same page, cheering for the same kind of fun, singing along to the same songs, not fighting with one another.
1: People like being entertained?
0: They like being entertained. But also, the thing that I felt when I was at the game that I attended is that it really felt like everyone was on the same page. And we weren't arguing about stuff that people are complaining about on social media. There's a dude who's the umpire? That's dancing.
2: He's twerking.
1: Having a good time.
0: He's on top of the dugout. And then you got two grandmas coming out to fight with one another with inflatable hot dogs. Like, this is the kind of, everyone's on the same page. So I wonder if people are craving being on the same page. Yes, Kenny.
2: Well, you know, it's interesting. I went to go see the Loco Beach Coconuts take on the Texas Tailgaters over the summer, and I changed my allegiances 7 times. You know, at first I was rooting for the Tailgaters. Then I was rooting for the Coconuts. And I feel like that's how everybody is. They just want to have fun.
0: Right.
2: They really don't care who wins.
1: Yeah, but that's a part of Banana Ball, those different teams.
2: But what's interesting, though, is I just saw a video from Jesse Cole. I think he posted it yesterday or the day before, and he hates being compared to the Harlem Globetrotters because, as he says, these games are not fixed. Yes, the entertainment is scripted. Everything's very much planned out, but the baseball game and who wins and loses is legitimate, and it could be anyone winning at any time.
0: Oh, wow.
2: And he's addressing that because they have playoffs. The playoffs are starting in November.
0: Hilarious. I was at the game. I just thought they were just making the whole thing up, and then it was all just fixed.
1: Which I don't see how that's possible. Because I think one of the things that's part of the game is, like, if somebody from the crowd catches a ball, then that player's out. So you can't fix that.
0: Yes.
1: It happens in real time.
0: Yeah. I mean, I guess at best, I assume no one cared. Like, they were all just there to have a party. And, like, you happen to be playing a baseball game. You're telling me he cares now?
2: Well, he doesn't like the allegation that the games are fixed.
1: That's what he cares about.
2: And he cares about growing the sport. In his mind, he's invented a new sport, Banana Ball.
0: Oh, okay.
2: And it's not just the Savannah Bananas, although, interestingly enough, they're the number one seed and have already clinched a playoff spot. But it's not like they're fixing it for the Bananas to win. All the other teams have just as much of a chance. They have a draft, just like Major League Baseball does.
0: Oh, okay.
2: Where they pick new players.
0: Well, it's working.
2: That's his concern.
0: Whatever he's up to, it's working.
2: Yeah, it is.
0: This is the TJ Show.
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0: This is the TJ Show, or news. It sounds different around here. Kenny reads through every story he can find, and then he brings us the most interesting ones. Kenny, what's happening on the planet today?
1: I want to introduce you to Don Johnson, not the actor, but an 81-year-old man from Texas who works as a delivery driver. His job is to deliver lost luggage from airports to their rightful owners' homes.
0: Oh, that's nice. It's got to be a great feeling. You see that wheeling up. Oh, it's here.
1: Yeah, but not quite for this woman, Erin, who spotted Don on her Ring cam struggling with the suitcases as he made his way up the stairs to the front porch. She found out that Don is not working by choice. He would like to be retired, but his wife is dealing with all sorts of medical issues, expensive medical bills, and prescriptions. And the whole story broke Aaron's heart. Why is this man still working? He should be able to live comfortably and take care of his wife. So she decided to start a GoFundMe page and posted the video, the Ring Cam video of him struggling up the stairs to social media. And they have raised, at this point, if I'm not mistaken, $250,000. So Don can retire and take care of his wife.
0: Look at that.
2: That's
0: people
2: amazing. That's
0: jumping
2: beautiful.
0: Together, getting on the same page again.
1: Yeah.
0: Saying, all right, cool. We can help this guy out.
1: Yeah. So good for you, Erin. And thank you for taking care of Don. Hopefully he can live comfortably.
0: Isn't that cool? Like, you could be so annoyed by the internet, but then you see something like that and you go, all right, well, that's cool. Because you couldn't do that before.
2: Yeah. You
0: couldn't get that many people together that quickly, and it's awesome. Kenny, what else do you have?
1: A story in Mashable talking about the decline of schools teaching typing to students.
0: What are they doing? Is it the scroll? Have you mastered the keep your finger on your phone screen and drag it all over and then you get the words?
2: You know what's crazy is that a long, long time ago, I used to rock only Android. And then I flipped to iPhone. Now I only rock iPhone. But a long, long time ago, when I rocked Android, it was doing that.
0: Nice.
2: And so I didn't like it then. So now that I have the iPhone, I think the iPhone updated with that, a couple updates ago.
0: They're always a little behind, but I just assume they invented it.
2: Yeah, a little behind. I don't use it. Well, to answer your question, no, I don't like it.
0: I did it in front of an older lady the other day. She was shocked. She thought I was doing a magic trick. I was like, watch this. One finger on.
2: No, I don't like it at all.
0: So, yeah, I could see that replacing typing. And it is a skill, but it's annoying. You do need to know how to type.
1: Yeah, well, they're not talking about that per se, but of course, you know, we've talked about how penmanship and cursive aren't being taught in schools anymore, and now we're trending towards not teaching typing, basic touch typing, anymore. And it seems state standards and curricula are shifting the focus away from basic motor typing skill towards topics like AI literacy, news literacy, and media skills. So the priorities have changed.
0: So is it talking to text? Like, how do you get text on a screen then if you're not typing?
1: That much is unclear. I don't know what they are teaching, but they're not teaching typing like we were taught.
0: It's become normal in my home. My daughter will default, she's almost 12, to talking into the phone. That's the way she
2: gets. My niece and nephew do the same thing.
0: Yeah, and it's like, yo, you better learn how to type. Yep. Know how to spell your words. So, yeah, I could see that there's an issue.
2: Yeah, and I get teaching those courses as well, but don't get rid of typing. Like, you do need to learn how to type.
0: Kenny, thanks for keeping us somewhat informed.
1: That's what's happening.
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0: Look at That another week. Thank you for turning on your radio. 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You just search for The TJ Show wherever you listen to them. We post most of the show every single day right there. I also want to challenge you. At some point over the weekend, something interesting happened, something you want to share, leave a message on our voicemail at 877-RADIO-TJ. That's your passport to get on the radio. If you were listening today, you heard there are a whole bunch of phone calls. That's our favorite part of the show, is you being at the center of it. So 877-RADIO-TJ. If you miss us in the studio, you'll get our voicemail like Perry Ann did here.
1: Hey, guys. It's me, Perry Ann, again.
0: Don't you love when Perry Ann calls?
2: Yeah, it's my favorite part of the show.
0: She's the best.
1: I don't know why I want to do that accent. Anyway, I wanted to let you guys know I'm going to listen to your music in a few minutes and eat a protein bar. Love you guys. Bye.
0: Letting us know about her protein intake. We see, anything goes, really. We celebrate it all. Protein's fun. I think I might go get some jerk chicken today. That's on my list.
2: Oh my gosh, that sounds amazing.
3: Are you serious?
0: I've been craving it for a very long time. I don't know if I'll actually get there.
2: You know,
0: that place we go to, it's a commitment. They will not do online ordering. They won't even pick up their phone.
2: Nope.
0: It's, you want it, you better show up. There's a grandma in the back.
3: You were supposed to be there a half hour ago if you really
0: You're exactly right.
4: Aloha, this is Chris from Maui.
0: Oh yeah, Chris in Maui.
4: You're talking about Pokemon cards.
0: Yeah, there was like a Pokemon card robbery that happened recently.
3: Yeah, there were like three or four Pokemon stories this week.
0: It's crazy.
4: Hello, this is about like 97, 1998.
0: So back in 97 or 98.
4: My son had like about 100-something Pokemon cards. We had them all organized and in a nice portfolio. You know. Some kids stole them from him.
0: Stole them back in the 90s.
2: Oof.
0: Now they're taking like trucks, but back then it was just one kid had it in a binder.
2: Yeah.
0: Started there.
4: And I'm looking at some of the cards that's being sold nowadays. The cards he had were worth thousands and thousands of dollars.
0: Yeah, I believe it. If you were a part of that era where you were buying those first packs.
3: Yeah, the original ones.
0: Oh, sure. My goodness.
4: That's kind of a missed hit right there.
0: Missed hit.
4: I hope the kid that stole it making money.
0: That's very nice if I'm thinking about the thief. Chris, you know, you've got a big heart. You know, the kids
2: still holding on to that.
0: Stole the cards from your kid, but you're hoping for the best for him.
4: He didn't steal it for nothing, you know what I mean?
0: Hope he didn't steal it for nothing.
4: Okay, you guys have a good day. Okay, bye-bye.
0: That must be
3: just the general good mood in Hawaii.
2: Oh,
0: yeah,
2: that's
0: yeah.
2: Great.
0: Yeah, once you're in Hawaii, it's like, all right, whatever. The Pokemon cards are stolen.
2: So great.
0: Hope it worked out for him. Well, you guys have an amazing weekend.
2: You too.
0: And the TJ Show is sponsored by Prize Picks. 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

0: book that keeps you up at night? Hey, it's Kara Hart. And for the Kara Hart's book club this month, we've chosen Before the Shadows. 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

0: 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I thought, you know what? 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

0: 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Hey, it's Kara Hart, and for the Kara Hart's Book Club this month, we've chosen Before the Shadows. 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

0: Brandon. Eden, how are you guys doing?
1: I have my fiance here with me. 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
0: Whoa, this is big, so we better sound good today. 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
0: Yeah.
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0: Oh, cool. 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

0: Hot 97.1. Hey there, my name is Kara Hart, and here's something you can actually put on your calendar. Book club. Yeah, we're doing it on Thursday. This Thursday, October 1st, kicking off the month of October, 6 p.m. at the Little Book Place in Tunkhannock. Now, we're going to chat with local author Corey Lanewski. He wrote a book called Before the Shadows. I'm telling you, it's such a psychological thriller. Like, if that is your jam with book club, this, you got to come and hear him out. Plus, Angie from the Crooked Branch is giving us some fall-themed snacks for October, and it's free. So even if you didn't read the book, you should totally join us, all right? The Little Book Place, Thursday, 6 p.m.
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It's Kara Hart on Hot 97.1, and it's Dolly Day. 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

Your day could go from, finally I'm done, to wait, I won. Whether you're driving home and making dinner or just like staring at the clock, make sure you're listening. 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

0: apparently paper journals, vinyl records, even digital cameras without an actual screen on it are getting more and more popular. 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
1: I was out and about, and someone asked me to take a photo of them in their friend group, and they handed me a digital camera. 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You just got onto this. I've been about this, okay? I am true to this. I know how to use this.
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my brain would immediately say, that is not food. It's Kara Hart on Hot 97.1. Hidden Valley Ranch has a spooky ranch for Halloween. But I don't know. Even knowing it's like fruit juice and cocoa doing the coloring, I still don't think I could do it. Like, I feel like Hidden Valley Ranch needs to stay like ranch.

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Had a dream last night that I was flying, which feels pretty on brand because it turns out today is National Dream Day. 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My thing is, when I'm flying in my dream, I'm also very nervous that I'm flying. It's not just a very free feeling, but that's what they say flying represents in dreams, is wanting freedom. I'm going to take it as my brain telling me I need a vacation.

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0: Traffic.
2: Getting started, 81 southbound between exit 180 and the airport. 81 north and southbound crawling along between the expressway and the 84-380 split. North and south Cross Valley expressways are in pretty good shape. No issues yet on Business Route 6 going through the notch up into the Abingtons. Casey's looking good as well as 476.
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31: If you've got a teenager, you probably suspect their phone is stealing their sleep. And now a new study confirms it. Researchers at UCSF found more than half of American teens are on their phones between 10 at night and 6 in the morning. That's on school nights. A lot of them are scrolling in the dead of the night between midnight and 4 a.m. And that matters because teens need 8 to 10 hours of sleep a night. Their growing brains do some of their most important work, like learning and steadying their emotions while they rest. So what helps? Well, treat it as a family plan, not a teen problem. Keep phones charging outside the bedroom overnight. Some families use a shared lockbox. And here's the big one. The single best predictor of a teen's screen habits is their parents' screen habits. So if you want them off their phones, model it yourself. I'm Dr. Sanjay Gupta, helping you live a better life.
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Hey, it's Kara Hart on Hot 97.1. 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

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It's Kara Hart. But I do have one interruption that'll be worth making. A chance to win tickets to see Shaboozy. 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

0: Just when you think the world is going in a terrible direction, there's Gary, who's on the roads, claiming that it really hasn't declined, asking truck drivers to honk the horn. 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
1: I'm gesturing right now. I'm not in the car, but
2: I get you.
1: I'm not.

0: Slow traffic on 81 northbound between Davis Street and River Street. Also slow on 81 southbound between Drinker Street and Dunmore and the expressway. Slow in Moosic, 81 between the Moosic exit and the airport. South Cross Valley Expressway is looking good. Starting to back up a little bit now in the North Cross Valley near the Luzerne area. Business Route 6 has some volume, but not really any delays up near the mall and going up through the notch into the Abingtons. No problems on the KC, no problems on 476.
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I have a very easy Friday assignment for you, okay? 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

0: have a book that keeps you up at night? Hey, it's Kara Hart. And for the Kara Hart's Book Club this month, we've chosen Before the Shadows. It's a psychological suspense novel about Chief of Police Nathan Hargett, Emily Moore's diary, and secrets that refuse to stay buried. 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
2: Traffic. 81 slow northbound between Davis Street and the expressway. Southbound slow between Drinker Street and the expressway. Stop and go traffic on the North Cross Valley Expressway heading out of town out toward the back mountain, especially in the Luzerne and Trucksville area. Things picking up a little bit volume-wise on the North Scranton Expressway, also on Business Route 6, up on in through the notch and into the Abingtons. No problems on the KC, no problems on 476.
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1: 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Imagine getting Lindsey Stirling tickets without having to buy Lindsey Stirling tickets. 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

Hey, it's Kara Hart on Hot 97.1. Yeah, Dolly gave us 9 to 5, but she also gave kids something pretty amazing. Books. 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

Okay. I need to know where you land on this, because apparently something people do a lot is being debated. I have an opinion. We'll get into it in two songs on Hot 97.1.

Would you bring your iced coffee into a job interview? Hi, it's Kara. This is Hot 97.1. There's like this whole TikTok debate over whether it looks unprofessional, you know, if you bring it in with you, especially because there's a lot of employers that are saying their younger applicants are doing it all the time. Now, personally, like, I never did, but I also dressed up like super, probably fancier than I needed to for most of my interviews, too. Yeah, I don't know. I guess it could depend on the workplace and the situation, but if you are walking in with like a giant iced coffee, like the buckets that were out for a while because you need caffeine to function, cool, I get it. Just put it down for the interview, maybe, you know, instead of like sipping on it with legs up and stuff. Meanwhile, I don't drink coffee personally, so I'm just going to say like, don't bring it anywhere. Would you take yours into the interview or are you going to leave it in the car?

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0: Traffic.
2: Slow on 81 northbound between Davis Street and the Expressway. Also on southbound 81 between Brinker Street and Dunmore and the Central City Expressway. Got some construction there to thank for that. The South Cross Valley Expressway is in pretty good shape. North Cross Valley, leaving Wilkes-Barre, it's a little stop and go in the area of Luzerne into Trucksville, heading out toward the Back Mountain. Same goes on the North Scranton Expressway, heading out of town. A little stop and go on Business Route 6 in the Dixon City area. No problems on the Casey. I-476 is looking good.
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Stella Leffy in Boston here on Hot 97.1. It's Kara Hart. You can bring your book loving friend or, you know, come by yourself. You still have plenty to talk about. We're doing book club this Thursday, 6 p.m. at the Little Book Place, featuring local author Corey Lanuski. His book, Before the Shadows,

0: Katie, what can we do for you? I heard you're a Lyft driver.
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1: They'll always ask me, they're like, what is this? Or they'll interact with what you're talking about on the show. 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
0: Katie, that's super encouraging to hear that. Look at that, striking up conversation out there in Lyftland.

0: slow on 81 northbound between Davis Street and the Expressway. Also on southbound 81 between Drinker Street and Dunmore and the Central City Expressway. Got some construction there to thank for that. The South Cross Valley Expressway is in pretty good shape. North Cross Valley, leaving Wilkes-Barre, it's a little stop and go in the area of Luzerne into Trucksville, heading out toward the Back Mountain. Same goes on the North Scranton Expressway, heading out of town. A little stop and go on Business Route 6 in the Dixon City area. No problems on the Casey. I-476 is looking good.
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0: It's Audrey Hober. Sue me on Hot 97.1. Hey, it's Kara Hart. And this is my kind of spooky. So I know it's like Halloween and we're getting to the thing where everybody wants to go to all like the haunted stuff. But babe, I am just afraid of everything. Okay, it doesn't take much. So I need something that's still Halloween because I do like Halloween. I want the creepy scenery and stuff, the Halloween atmosphere, just a little less. You know, so I'm going to put you on to Reaper's Revenge Haunted Day Ride. If you are anything like me, you're going to want to check it out. It's got 3 daytime attractions, but they're like daytime, so you get to experience it, but it's not as crazy. It's fun for everybody, even kiddos, if you want to take them with you. And we still got some half off tickets left. Not a lot, but it's some. 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
26: Ever wanted to try an Olympic sport but think you're too old, too out of shape, too busy, or that those sports are just too unsafe? 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

right, that's Olivia Rodrigo, but let's talk Olivia Dean. Hey, it's Kara Hart on Hot 97.1. Flirting really does feel like a lost art, doesn't it? So Olivia Dean says she wants old school stuff back. You know, dancing, asking for a number, actually following up.

music video for this song will debut at the MTV VMAs. By the way, Dakota Johnson and Colin Farrell both in it. Taylor Swift, Patient Zero, is on Hot 97.1.

you've like extra gotten into Michael Jackson ever since the movie, you got to check out the Gone Too Soon concert production that's going to be happening next weekend at the Mohegan, Pennsylvania in Wilkes-Barre. 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

honestly, this feels like a very easy yes. It's Kara Hart on Hot 97.1. Getting out of here, but before I do, don't forget Thursday. This Thursday, the Little Book Place, we're doing book club. We're going to have convo and snacks with a local author and free, because, you know, free's for me.

0: the Victory Lap. The night starts right now. I'm Jade, hanging with Tyler. How are you feeling at this moment?
1: I'm feeling good. I got. I don't want to say it this way, but this is my first week as a fiance, and I made it. So now it's time to, I don't know what fiancés do on the weekends. I've never been one, so I don't know.
0: Honestly, I can't believe it's already been a week. I'm like, OMG. But I'm ready to rock out with you tonight. We got DJ Baby Drew coming up in the mix next hour, and Chaos on the itinerary per usual.
1: Not only that, we continue to hook you up with that trip to go see Ella Langley at Red Rocks. Hotel airfare will take care of it all. You need a national keyword to enter in at nightlywithjadeandtyler.com, and that's coming up in 10 minutes.

after a breakup is when your ex's new girlfriend reaches out to ask if he treated you the same way. Well, that real-life story sparked Taylor Swift's Patient Zero, a song about being the first one hurt, then helping the next woman recognize, there's a pattern here. It's one of the four new songs on the Life of a Showgirl, The Encore, out now. And its video, starring Dakota Johnson and Colin Farrell, is going to be premiering this Sunday night at the MTV VMAs. This is Taylor Swift with Patient Zero on Nightly with Jaden Tyler.

0: It's Nightly with Jade and Tyler, and I can only imagine Ella Langley is feeling like her right now. She's got two VMA nominations heading into Sunday's show, Song of the Year and Best Country, and one of our listeners is going to get to experience that, feel that, and sing it back live.
1: Yes, not only see it live, but at the iconic Red Rocks venue. 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And now, let's get you that national keyword. 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

0: It is the end for Major League Baseball this weekend as the playoffs starts on Monday. So the teams that don't make it, they get to go home to their wives. I saw a cute post by Libby Dunn, who is dating one of the best players in Major League Baseball, Paul Skeens. And his team did not make the playoffs, so she made a little TikTok. She was like, I get my man back now.
1: They do play a lot of games. I feel like my dad had told me growing up, he's like, look, if you ever have a son, he's going to get banged up like crazy in football. He needs to be playing golf. He needs to be playing baseball. And that's where the money at. They got the most games. I'm like, okay, Dad.
0: But Libby, she's also been busy because she is an influencer. She's got all those brand deals, and she's starring in the new series of Baywatch.
1: Yes, that's coming out on Fox in January, and I'm excited to see it because there's also another huge influencer on there, Brooks Nader, who I don't know much about, but she's always in the headlines, always on Daily Mail and People. Did you see her boating with her family this past couple of weeks?
0: Yeah, she was in the nude.
1: In front of her dad. Interesting.

0: I just have to know what the board meeting was like when Casey Musgraves told her team, I've got an idea. We're going to do a disco ball dropping from the ceiling at my concert on tour, but it's going to be balls.
1: She's very talented. I like it. And she's also going to be doing a tribute at the VMAs on Sunday on CBS because today is Dolly Day. It is September 25th. That's 9/25.
0: Yes. I know every city is doing a little something to celebrate and honor her, but Nashville has been rocking today, as you can imagine. At 5 p.m., they had all the venues around town performing 9 to 5. Everyone has been encouraged to wear pink all day and spread Dolly Light Kindness, which is super cute. Tonight, actually, at 9:25, they've got free Dolly Day buttons. They're doing a whole freaking fireworks show. The Musicians Hall of Fame Museum has Dolly-themed activities, music, vendors, and the Country Music Hall of Fame had tons of stuff going on, and they were screening 9 to 5. Actually, it's happening right now. I told you I spent last weekend watching 9 to 5. This weekend, I want to see anything and everything she's ever been in.
1: I've seen them all. She's the GOAT. What else can we expect at the VMAs on Sunday?
0: Oh, yeah. Casey Musgraves is going to be doing the tribute for Dolly on Sunday at the VMAs.
1: And don't forget, Taylor's going to be honored at the VMAs, and she's also going to drop the music video for Patient Zero.
0: We've actually gotten lucky because a lot of the people that have dropped through the show to talk to us these past couple of weeks are in that Best New Artist category as nominees. Bella Kay, Stella Lefty, and Malcolm Todd is also on that list.

0: 23-year-old man was recently fired from his workplace for taking photos of baristas at a bikini coffee shop while he was on the clock. He then got caught setting his workplace on fire after he got fired.
1: First of all, I've seen those bikini bars on TikTok. Interesting. I don't know if the girls are feeling harassed while they're on their jobs. I don't know how the HR situation works. But it's so funny because, you know, T, when somebody is gone from the company, people get so serious about, like, we've got to change the passwords. We've got to do this and that. You know, all the protocol to make sure that nothing wild happens. And then sometimes in my head, I'm like, how wild could it get? Burning down your old workplace has to be at the top of that list.
0: Well, he goes by the name of Noah Ross. He was fired because he worked at a feed store called Three Bars Feed and Tack. He took photos of the baristas at the Bikini Bean store while driving a company truck and then showed the photos to his managers. The managers weren't impressed and fired him. And he's like, you know what? I'm just going to light this place on fire.
1: Oh my God.
0: Fortunately, no one was hurt, but he did cause $60,000 in damage. Noah has been charged with arson, burglary, and criminal damage.
1: Like, you worked hard, you made a living there, just to have to pay it back to these people in the end anyway.
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4: This is the Victory Lap. It's Nightly with Jaden Tyler, and it's time to get your dance on. The party has officially begun, and we are kicking it off live in the mix with DJ Baby Drew.
5: Oh, yeah, exactly, Jade. Whatever this week took out of you, DJ Baby Drew is about to put it back in. Turn it up, shake off the work week, and, you know, let's officially start the weekend here. It is Nightly with Jaden Tyler. Let's go.